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2: May contain the urge to run away, but hold her down with soggy clothes and breeze blocks.

patiently crouched at the starting line. 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The green light flashes, the flags go up, churning and burning.

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A seasoned veteran in his own time, on the battlefield he gained respectful fame with many medals of bravery and stripes to his name. 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

0: Fur coat looking like an old tycoon. 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Trying to get a VIP bracelet, yo, can I get two? 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
1: Down. 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
1: Back in the day, all us we learned a man was not considered to be
2: fully grown.
1: Has he not gone beyond the hills? 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
2: Yeah, seven seas at least.
1: Now all them jokers kept around just like a scarecrow in hometown.

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0: Long time ago, me and my brother Kyle here, we was hitchhiking down a long and lonesome road.
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